all I've got for you right now. A finger pointed at the sun. 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

wrote letters till my hands hurt. 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I'm different thinking to the core, God, that's why it hurts. Seen the landfill, the people trying to be the first. Thanks for the lesson, Smith and Wesson, how my blessings burst. Gift and the curse, we enjoying life to see the hearse. Practice, rehearse like pastor rolling out the church. Sheep God, and we just here to put in all the work. So let it work. Took your day off, they off, you off. But I'm on, don't stop, won't stop, most stop. Is this wrong? Breakage of momentum, moments for my air. Snip and take a deep breath, vision. It's

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0: 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We're going to go home, get ourselves right. We're going to go step out tonight and go down to downtown San Francisco. And I know we're going

0: 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Concertina.
1: Sometimes I wonder, I'm still alive. 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

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And I am dealing with the devil. I've done so many things in this world that most of the people haven't done. But I never been satisfied. How to improve myself.

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My life wasn't wrong.

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And I'm dealing with the devil. And I feel like I won't last long now.

This is for all the chrysophiles of this world. The Oquian Wezos, the Echoes and the Kojos, the Duquesnes and the Joneses, the Robert Ferris Thompsons, hell, even the Bascoms. Yeah, all you rugged sons and daughters who are scattered all over the first world, waiting for the next one, waiting for the next one. Well, guess what? This one's for you. 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
1: No, I never.
0: Oh, yes, you did, Johnny. You had too much.
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0: 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I have some sheets for you. 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

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British Connection? Just rock! Just rock!

like a rat in a maze, the path before me lies, and the pattern never alters until